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0: 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ID 935-908-697.
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1: 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And we're going to go back out on that ALS transfer. Got the BLS crew back at the base.
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2: Yes, 1-2-3, same traffic.
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set to Allegheny 4588. Send Allegheny 4588. Looking for Alfred Ambulance for a 17 Bravo 1 to 5545 County Route 68, town of Hartsville, crossroads of Landis Road and the dead end. For a 17-year-old female with back pain. Again, that's Alfred Ambulance for the 17 Bravo 1 at 5545 County Route 68, town of Hartsville, crossroads of Landis Road, for a 17-year-old female with back pain.

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1: 1129.
0: I'm clear, my stop.
1: 2151.
0: Four seven, same traffic.
1: 2152.

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1: 1-3-0.
0: Hollister off main. New York, George Sam Adam, 5672.
1: Two zero two.

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1: 1 and 3 0.
0: I'm clear of the warning.
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0: Yeah, it's 1 and 2 1.
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1: 2210. It's 1 and 15. 1 and 15. Is EMV down? That's negative. 10-4. Who do you show as the RO?

0: 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Got it to come up.
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0: Millard and Vine, Henry, Nora, Edward, 8748. Going to be in New York.
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3, Bridgeport Kickapuck First Responders, 3388 Armstrong Road, north off Italy Hill Road on the west side, for the medical alarm. Subscriber who fell and can't get up. 8623 Bridgeport Kickapuck First Responders, 3388 Armstrong Road, north off Italy Hill Road on the west side, for the medical alarm. Subscriber who fell and can't get up. Unknown injuries, 2232.

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1: Copy that.
0: 2233.
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0: 245 and Adams is Mary Adam King 9807.
1: Bridgeport, Yucca Park Fire.
0: 2235.
1: Bridgeport, Yucca Park Fire for the second call. 2865 Wagger Hill Road between Route 54A and Ayers Road on the south side for the odor of natural gas in the residence. Bridgeport, Yucca Park Fire, 2865 Wagger Hill Road between Route 54A and Ayers Road on the south side for the odor of natural gas in the residence. 2236.

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0: Yeah, it's 301's arriving, Armstrong Road.
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1: 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AG 12 on the line. 2243. AG 115, traffic stop.
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0: 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I'll be in clear of the warning. 2247.
1: Yeah, it's 1025 traffic.
0: 1025.
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2: It's 129 traffic.
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with difficulty breathing, history of asthma. 100 Long Point Road, Salvation Army camp, east end of Downey Road, south of Long Point Cove Road, on the west side, in the main building. 10-year-old male, conscious alert, difficulty breathing with a history of asthma. 0032.

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1: Yeah, it's 108 in traffic.
0: 6:59.
1: Yeah, it's 1012.
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0: 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I'll be en route to the shelter for reduction.
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0: 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One of 208.
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0: 1799 Westlake Road in Jerusalem. Physical domestic, parent versus daughter who is in talks, trying to leave the residence in a vehicle. No further information.
1: Woman, then. 20.
0: 817.

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0: 1912. You gonna be all set?
1: Yeah, I believe so.
0: Appreciate it.

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1: I'll be clear. Back in service.
0: 854.
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0: 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Navi, clear weather 5.
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0: I'll be back in service. Kremlin Sun will serve.
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0: Route 54 East Lake Road at Lurch Road for a car deer. Deer is injured in the southbound lane.
1: Breathing.
0: 949.
2: 1-1-9. I'll be out higher down the court for a bit.
0: 950.

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1: 18.
0: In the area of the 400 block of East Lake Road, near the Sportsman's Club, for an injured deer in the road.
1: Where is it?
0: 952.
2: 1820.
1: 9.
2: Are you still busy with paperwork?
1: Affirmative.
2: I'll take that.
1: Mary Sue, thank you. 818, I'll be clear.
0: 953.

0: 1799
1: Westlake Pinion Road in Jerusalem, south of Route 54A on the east side. Right now is attempting to leave. She's intoxicated with no weapons. It's verbal domestic. And if she does leave, she'll be driving a Honda CRV Gray.
0: 8-12-9, I'm still in court.
2: Morning.
0: Yeah, it's 1-2 copies. I'll be in room.
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0: 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The driver was roadside.
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0: 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So you could just change that to miscellaneous and Allied Delta.
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0: I'll be in service. You can code it a 5. Advise the stage there will be a package for pickup there.
1: 1028.

0: 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You could respond to the parking lot behind Cam's Pizzeria. You'll be meeting with Danielle for a property damage accident. Both vehicles are still on the scene. You'll be looking for a green Expedition and a red Ford Escape.
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0: 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That is contact.
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0: Could you advise me what time I called on scene?
1: Time on scene was 10:41.
0: Received, thank you.
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0: Flight Car 8.
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0: Shepherd 3 in Pinyon. 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She was wearing dark clothing and a backpack. She was yelling and throwing objects prior to leaving.
1: Three, two.
0: 1121.

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0: Are you trying to call me?
1: That's affirmative. I have a phone call for you to return to David Adam regarding a navigation complaint.
0: 10-4, number in the narrative.
1: That's affirmative.
0: 10-4.
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3: 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Between Carpenter Lane and Elmwood, being on the north side, 90 male in the driveway has fallen with a head injury. Deputy on scene with him. Canyon Ambulance with your ALS, 1950 Hemrod Road. Between Carpenter Lane and Elmwood, on the north side, 90 male, conscious breathing has fallen with a head injury in the driveway. Deputies are out with him. 1129.

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0: I'm doing it in service. 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
1: 1155.

0: 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Command Route 14, just into Ontario County. Union York trailer, Charles Boy, 23614.
1: 84.
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0: 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Back in service.
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0: 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And Elvin has negative SNRs.
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0: 1 and 3 8. Around the 6,000 block of West Bluff Drive, we received around 7 open line 911s. It appears to be a boat moving slowly south.
1: Crazy, we'll head that way.

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10-9 ambulance with your ALS, 411 Clinton Street, Clinton Crest Manor, room 112, 91 female, difficulty breathing. 10-9 ambulance with your ALS, 411 Clinton Street, Clinton Crest Manor, room 112, 91 female, problems breathing.

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0: 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I got nothing showing. 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
0: We're in the area instead of the bluff. Are you still picking that 911?
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0: 1316.

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0: Alright, I got a truck all over the road in front of me. 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
0: 900 block of East Lake Road. Should be near the Stephen Yates line. White Sea Ray is disabled. It's anchored. Should be close to shore.
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6 in Rushville Fire, mutual aid with Crystal Beach for a fire alarm activation. 4380 Lincoln Wood. It's off of Route 364, west off 364, down towards the lake.

0: Apache Soapfire, mutual aid with Crystal Beach for the Smart Island activation, 4380 Lincoln Wood, west off of Route 364. Looks like it's almost to the lake. 1456.
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1: 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You should be clear.
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1: 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We're back in service.
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0: 4917
1: Hillcrest Drive, apartment 12. For the dog that's left in the apartment, see previous complaints.
0: Receive. I'm gonna be 10-6 on a vehicle relay really quick, and then I'll head down there.
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0: I have an Ohio client ID when you're ready.
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0: It's going to be Robert Lincoln, 199715.
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0: Who you show is the Aura?
1: Linda Flynn.
0: I copy. Can you copy a client ID for Linda? She's got a Utah.
1: Go ahead.
0: 009-205-940. 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
0: General Linda, valid in Utah, South New York.
1: I got everything. So my MDT's down. Everything's set with the 28.
0: Appear so.
1: Copy, thanks.
0: 1756.

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1: A2?
0: You control A2 out on a standby at the grandstand.
1: Copy that. Is A1 still out at the fair as well?
0: Yes, they are.
1: That leave your ALS and BLS in house, or only one rig in house?
0: ALS and BLS in house.
1: Copy that, 1819.

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8663. Respond as ALS with Naples Ambulance. 135 Weatherby Road in Italy, between Italy Valley Road and Lane Road, south side. 69-year-old male, conscious, difficulty breathing, alert, has taken his inhaler multiple times. 8623, ALS with Naples Ambulance, 135 Weatherby Road in Italy, between Italy Valley Road and Lane Road, south side. 69-year-old male, conscious, difficulty breathing, alert, has taken his inhaler multiple times. 1841.

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0: 623 from 8, you should be seeing 3692 on scene.
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1: Jim 08.
0: 132 Water Street. Wine and Spirits is reporting a fraud. Steven is at the Penyon Police Department currently.
1: Where is he?
0: 1900.
2: It's 1-22 traffic.
0: 1-22.
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2: 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Transport Key to Park Fire. Respond to the air Gatesville Road in between East Sherman and Adams Road. Report of heavy smoke in the area. The caller was unsure as they were calling from Comstock Road. Transport Key to Park Fire. Near Gatesville Road between East Sherman and Adams Road for smoke near a residence. Caller was unsure and they were calling from Comstock. 1903.
1: 1 and 22.
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1: It's 1 on 22.
2: 1 on 22.
1: I'll be clear. Code 47.
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0: 14A Ferguson's Corners, New York, Adam Sam Adam 5301.
2: DH from 30.
3: 30.
0: I'm in the area, could
1: M as in Mary,
0: give me a better location?
1: Sam Adam 5301.
3: Not too much better. The caller, they were on Comstock Road. They were looking down across, and they said they believe it's between East Sherman and Adams Road on H, so they couldn't pin it down more than that.
2: Received. There is one controlled burn, small campfire on Yatesville. We're not seeing anything else.
3: Copy that. One small controlled burn on Yatesville this time, 1910.

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